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Freeze a frame of our moves the same, wish we can continue right behind the bush. You'll stay with me, I know this, but not because of all my earthly

0: Hai ascoltato un'ora piena di musica Forever Young. 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Nella prossima ora su Ritmo 80, dal 1988, Inner City, Good Life. 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
1: We are going on a summer holiday, if you want to go, you're Swen. We go into London and New York City, and we take a little piece of Amsterdam, right?
0: Dal 1990, Tears for Fears, Advice for the Young.